0: Zara Larson and Midnight Sun. And we had Teddy Swims and Mr. Know-It-All. Boy, what a shocking piece of news we got. I guess found out that, boy, Hayden Panettiere. Remember her from Heroes, Remember the Titans in Nashville? Passed away. She was living in an apartment in South Carolina. My understanding is she was on the DL and was, I don't know if she was not doing well at all, but certainly not in the Hollywood fast lane. But she passed away, cardiac arrest, 36. Now, there's some rumblings and rumors of a substance issue. Nothing officially confirmed yet, and I'd rather wait until that is sort of like confirmed before I start spreading rumors. But anyway, sad news. I don't know her story too much. I liked what I saw her in, but now she's gone, only 36 years old. Isn't that something? That's a shame. One Direction, best song ever, next.
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9: Flood watch continues until midnight tonight. Slight chance of thunderstorms with fog in spots tonight. Otherwise, partly cloudy skies. Lows dip down to about 68. High temperatures reach up to 83 with fog in spots early tomorrow. Sunshine mixed with clouds at times. In the SAM 1039 Weather Center, I'm meteorologist Ray Miller. Right now, it's 81 degrees.
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0: and Taboo, the time of my life, and Sienna Spiro. Song is called Die on This Hill. I'm Todd New. 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Interesting. Apparently, Jason Hunyer created the site after discovering Flock misuse. Now people can see who's watching them. Info is incomplete. Works from public records only. Flocking. Didn't know that was a thing. Now I do.
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my God, how uplifting and inspiring you've been for me for all this time. And I love you, and no one is freaking fun here. Yeah. Or smarter.

0: Yeah, Doja Cat there and Gorgeous and Arizona Zervas and Roxanne with Todd. Got some Olivia Rodrigo on the way in a little bit. By the way, upgrade from Disneyland in California. We'll do a massive reimagination of Tomorrowland. No timetable set for that. And in Disney World in Florida, a new Monsters, Inc. land. If you're looking to maybe go to the world of Disney, some things to look forward to in the future.
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0: Hit the wall, Gracie Abrams and Justin Bieber with Daisies. It's Todd here. We've been seeing on TV, they have a case on the TV about Tupac Shakur. Nearly 30 years after he was killed in a 96 drive-by shooting in Vegas, first person ever charged in the case, Dwayne Keffi D. Davis, went on trial in Nevada on Monday. Prosecutors allege that Davis, a former gang leader, orchestrated the attack, supplied the weapon, even though they do not claim he was the gunman. He's pled not guilty to the whole thing. Kind of had forgotten about all that stuff, and some of the footage they have, it's kind of fascinating that it's been out there for years and years, but we've just never learned what really happened, I guess, in this case. Got some Teddy Swims Lose Control coming up the weekend. We'll play two in a little while.
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16: Flood watch continues until midnight tonight. Slight chance of rain showers with fog in spots tonight. Otherwise, partly cloudy skies. Lows dip down to about 68. High temperatures reach up to 83 with fog in spots early tomorrow. Sunshine mixed with clouds at times. In the SAM 103.9 Weather Center, I'm meteorologist Ray Miller. Right now, 79.
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0: Sarah Larson, Pink Pantherless, and Stateside, the weekend, Cry for Me, and Todd here as we get into the dog days of summer. Yeah, kids are going back to school, and they're excited about that.
1: Yay!
0: Of course, but in many areas, especially in the southeast and southwest, nearly a month long above 100 degree temperatures. So, yeah, it's getting rough out there. Some of the grass getting brown in some of these areas, and can't water it enough. Hunter XEJ, Audrey Nuna, and Ray Ami coming up.
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0: It's Taylor Swift, who apparently was seen with a short haircut. She hasn't cut her hair in a number of years, but apparently it's just beyond her shoulders. I don't know exactly, except that I just read it online. Not that I keep up with the length of her hair, but apparently in Taylor's world, that's a big deal. Will she write a song about it? Well, she might. Bella Kay coming up next. Stand by.
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1: 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Tate McRae X's a little bit ago with Todd on Baby Boomers Recognition Day, Balloon Animal Day, and Cupcake Day. 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
13: Cloudy with fog in spots tonight with lows around 68. Sunshine mixed with clouds at times with fog in spots early tomorrow, high of 83. 63 tomorrow night, clear skies. Mainly clear Wednesday with daytime highs approaching 88. 84, thunderstorms likely Thursday. In the Sam 103.9 Weather Center, I'm meteorologist Ray Miller. Currently, it's 78 degrees.
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0: Noah Kahan, The Great Divide, Justin Bieber. And that's called Ghost. Well, it's kind of weird to see a heavy hailstorm in August, but it happened in Colorado. Apparently, Inglewood, Colorado had a heavy hailstorm and covered the road in inches of hail. Video shows a snowplow pushing the blocks of hail off a roadway. The folks in Texas, Arizona, New Mexico would love to have some of that cold stuff, I can promise you.
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0: Made for Me, Money Long, and Mariah Carey. And Zara Larson back there a second ago. Well, since January, hundreds of files about UFO sightings have been released by the government. The unexplained still just that. So if you see a UFO, what should you do? Well, first of all, stay calm. Document everything down to the second it was seen, how it was traveling. You may want to contact your local astronomy club. They might be interested in that. You can reconstruct the night sky, check flight and satellite data, drop your video and a comparative sky tool like SITEREC. You ever heard of that one? I have an SITEREC. And certainly report your finding and any evidence you have of it, video, photographic or otherwise. Hang on to it. Certainly let the authorities know about it if you have such. So good luck to you. If you're looking for UFOs, well, that'd be something to remember. I like to avoid UFOs. Really don't need that in my life.
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0: Taylor Swift recently seen in Europe with a shorter haircut just beyond her shoulders. First time she's cut her hair like that in a while. That's called I Knew It, I Knew You. Over the weekend, Spider-Man and the Odyssey, no trouble holding off new films over the weekend. The Marvel hit bringing in $70 million in North America. Christopher Nolan's epic adding another $23.2 million. My understanding is the Spider-Man movie after 3 weekends... globally, over $2 billion. That's got to be a record, right? In the top five this weekend, Spider-Man, Odyssey, End of Oak Street, Paw Patrol, and Cat's Eye, Wild Hearts.
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9: Cloudy with fog in spots tonight with lows around 68. Sunshine mixed with clouds at times with fog in spots early tomorrow, high of 83. 63 tomorrow night, clear skies. Mainly clear Wednesday with daytime highs approaching 88. 84, thunderstorms likely Thursday. In the SAM 1039 Weather Center, I'm meteorologist Ray Miller. Right now, 75.
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0: Mr. Know-It-All. There's Teddy Swims. Well, I guess they had a free day at the place where they take surveys, and they decided to go for the top-selling salad dressings of 2026. Well, somebody had to go figure that out. Somebody's probably going to ask, hey, what are the top five salad dressings this year? Well, I've got them for you. Number 5, Thousand Island, 4, balsamic vinaigrette. That's my personal favorite. 3, Caesar, 2, Italian. Is there any question? Number 1, ranch, of course.
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0: So I just Mike, that's Bruno Mars and Todd here. Wacky but true story. Well, a Tennessee woman filmed a snake emerging from under the hood of her family's car while driving. The serpent, about 5 feet long, made its appearance during a trip to pick up soccer gear. Family tried to stop the car to remove the snake, but it slithered off the vehicle before they could pull over. Well, that's probably good for the snake and probably the family, too.
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9: Dip down to about 68, fog in spots overnight under partly cloudy skies. Sunshine mixed with clouds at times, with fog in spots early Tuesday. High temperatures reach up to 83. Lows dip down to about 63, Tuesday night, clear skies. In the SAM 1039 Weather Center, I'm meteorologist Laura Lockwood. Currently 76.
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11: We'll dip down to about 68, fog in spots overnight under partly cloudy skies. Sunshine mixed with clouds at times, with fog in spots early Tuesday. High temperatures reach up to 83. Lows dip down to about 63. Tuesday night, clear skies. In the SAM 103.9 Weather Center, I'm meteorologist Laura Lockwood. Right now, it's 73 degrees.
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11: Dip down to about 68, fog in spots overnight under partly cloudy skies, sunshine mixed with clouds at times, with fog in spots early Tuesday, high temperatures reach up to 83, lows dip down to about 63, Tuesday night, clear skies. In the SAM 1039 Weather Center, I'm meteorologist Laura Lockwood, currently 72.
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10: Sam 1039, weather.
11: It's dipped down to about 68 with fog overnight under cloudy skies. Slight chance for isolated rain showers with fog in spots early Tuesday. Highs level off around 83, overcast skies. Lows level off around 63, Tuesday night, clear skies. In the SAM 1039 Weather Center, I'm meteorologist Laura Lockwood. Right now, it's 73 degrees.
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20: Rolls up aloft around 68 and foggy overnight under overcast skies. Cloudy skies expected with fog in spots early Tuesday. Slight chance for isolated rain showers. Daytime highs approaching 84. Tuesday night, lows dip down to about 63. In the SAM 103.9 Weather Center, I'm meteorologist Laura Lockwood. Right now, it's 72 degrees.
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8: Cloudy skies expected with fog and spots early today with a slight chance for isolated rain showers. Daytime highs approaching 84. Clear skies tonight, lows dip down to about 63. A mix of clouds and sun tomorrow, highs level off around 87. In the Sam 1039 Weather Center, a meteorologist, Laura Lockwood. Currently 73.
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9: Cloudy skies expected with fog and spots early today with a slight chance for isolated rain showers. Daytime highs approaching 84. Clear skies tonight, lows dip down to about 63. A mix of clouds and sun tomorrow, highs level off around 87. In the SAM 1039 Weather Center, a meteorologist, Laura Lockwood, currently 73.
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0: All right, the week keeps rolling on. We'll call this Tuesday. What is today, the 18th? Hold on, let me check the calendar. Yeah, it's the 18th. Couldn't find it there for a second. All right, August the 18th is National Alaska Cruise Week. We're kicking that off. Go up north, look at some humpback whales, dramatic fjords, coastal towns of the great land of Alaska. If you get the chance, maybe they got snow up there. Is it snowing already in Alaska? It's National Fajita Day. Don't you love fajitas? Don't you love it when they bring them out in these Mexican restaurants and they're all sizzling and you can hear it all the way across the restaurant? That's exciting. I mean, you're sitting there and you're all excited. You can barely sit in your seat. If you get the chance, check one out today. Today is National Ice Cream Pie Day. Be a good day to cool down with that. And today is Mail Order Catalog Day. Now, some of you people might be thinking that we got into the, mail order thing or whatever. All our stuff coming through through the mail, through Amazon. Amazon did not start it. No. Montgomery Ward. Remember Montgomery Ward? Had the catalog and you would order out of the catalog and they would ship it to you through the mail? Yeah, that started what? 1872. So this thing of getting your stuff through the mail, yeah, I've been doing it for years. And that's what's happening on this Tuesday, August the 18th. We're going to drink some more caffeine, wake up this morning, kick things off. The Morning Show, being brought to you by Don Franklin.
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11: Cloudy skies expected with fog and spots early today with a slight chance for isolated rain showers. Daytime highs approaching 84. Clear skies tonight, lows dip down to about 63. A mix of clouds and sun tomorrow, highs level off around 87. In the SAM 1039 Weather Center, I'm meteorologist Laura Lockwood. Currently, it's 72 degrees.
0: All right, we've got cloudy skies out there this morning, and the good news is it's cooling down. Yes, it is. Not going to be in the 90s today. Nah, going to be cool. 84. Which I will take. You know, I'm not sure if this is good news or bad news, but if you thought you were the only woman out there who settled for a so-so boyfriend, no, that's not the case. Ladies, let me tell you, you are not alone in this world. A new survey asked women to rate the quality of their boyfriend on a scale of 1 to 10. Now, you know this is not going to turn out good for a lot of men out there. Almost half of women, almost half, feel like they're with somebody who's average or worse. Did you hear that, guys? Almost half of women say you guys are just average or even worse. 45% gave a score of 5 or less, including 11% who gave their boyfriend a 1 out of 10. I'm kind of curious, what is the one thing that you like about him? On the other hand, now there is a bright spot to this story. On the other hand, 33% of women gave their boyfriend a score of 10 out of 10, which is good. So that's 1 in 3. Not bad. Not bad. If you were a professional baseball player, you'd be in the Hall of Fame. Batting 333, that's not bad. All right, 621, we got news coming up. We'll check out the forecast once again. Morning show being brought to you by Don Franklin.

0: Sam 1039, 631. You know, back when the tornado came through London last year, the wife and I were watching Chris Bailey on WKYT Weather. And Chris looked right into the TV and said, if you live near Levi Jackson State Park, he said, you need to go seek shelter immediately because there's a tornado that's going to come right through there. He said, get in your safe place, put on your helmet, hang on, it's coming. And that's when I told my wife, yeah, we're in trouble. And you know what? That tornado came right through Levi Jackson. Came close. I trust Chris Bailey. This morning, I'm going to ask you, do you trust your local weatherman? Now, the sad news is, and this is sad, 41% of people say they watch the weather forecast on the local news every night. 41% of people say, I watch the local weather guy. But only 28% say they trust what he says. I mean, you watch this guy every single night. You listen to him tell you the weather. It's going to rain, going to be sunny, whatever. But you don't believe him. You don't believe him. Why? Now, the survey also found that 20% of people think it would be cool to be a weather person, but only 6% say it's a glamorous job. Also, 8% think that their weather person is sexy. That's got to be men. And 7% think their ability to predict the weather is a superpower. Well, I tell you what. I believe Chris Bailey has that superpower because he told me exactly what that tornado was going to do. And he told me exactly what I needed to do. And that's what I did. Hunkered down and held on. So there we go. What about you? Do you trust your local weather guy? Is he telling you the truth? Yeah, I think he's pretty good. 6:33, we got news coming up. We'll check that out. The Morning Show, being brought to you by Don Franklin.
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7: In the newsroom, I'm Bo Beecraft. Students and staff at Hunter Hills Elementary School in Laurel County were briefly evacuated last Friday morning after reports of a strong gas odor. Firefighters were able to trace the smell to equipment in the kitchen and cafeteria area. The building was ventilated while students and staff waited outside on the playground. Thankfully, no injuries were reported, and officials say the affected equipment has been taken out of service until repairs are completed. Kentucky State Police are investigating a fatal crash in Knox County. A trooper saying emergency crews found a pickup truck overturned in a creek on Little Indian Creek Road Friday night. A driver identified as William Hundley was pronounced dead at the scene, with investigators awaiting toxicology results as they work to determine what was behind the crash. The investigation remains ongoing and no further details have been released. With news, I'm Bo B. Craft.
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10: Cloudy skies expected with fog and spots early today with a slight chance for isolated rain showers. Daytime highs approaching 84. Clear skies tonight. Lows dip down to about 63. A mix of clouds and sun tomorrow. Highs level off around 87. In the SAM 1039 Weather Center, I'm meteorologist Laura Lockwood. Currently, it's 72 degrees.
0: All right, this morning we do have cloudy skies, and like she said, we are cooling down today. We're not going to be incredibly hot, but we will be very hot. And there's a difference. It's going to be, what, 84 today? 84 sounds a lot better than what, 90, 92? I'll take it. You know, there a few minutes ago, we're talking about how women were rating their boyfriends, and a lot of women rate their boyfriends on a scale of 1 to 10 pretty bad, giving them a 5 or even less. And I think something like 10% said their boyfriend is like a what, 1 out of 10? Which is terrible. Well, guys, we're going to get even with the ladies. We've got a new survey here. 1 out of 8 men say they would rather get a new iPhone than a girlfriend. Did you hear that, ladies? 1 out of 8 men say, I don't want a girlfriend. I want a new iPhone. As for the guys who already have girlfriends, 8% say they would dump their girlfriend if they got a new iPhone or Android smartphone in return. That's right. They would send you packing if an iPhone came in the mail, if somebody handed them one. They would send you packing. Now, this is what one guy said. I've been going out with the same girl for 3 years, but if it meant getting my hands on a new iPhone, she would be dumped instantly. To be honest, I'm getting a bit fed up with her anyway. Quick and to the point. The survey also found that 17% of men turn to the internet for relationship advice. So take that with a grain of salt. Ladies, if that iPhone would come in, you would be gone. Keep that in mind. 6:39, we got more news coming up top of the hour. Sam 103.9.

0: Sam 1039, we're 15 minutes away from the top of the hour. We got local news once again. You know, I remember a time in my life when I was younger, when I actually could stay up all night. Yeah, remember those days? You'd go out and maybe come home 2, 3 o'clock in the morning. Anyway, you would go out and you would do things that were hard on your body. Maybe you would have too many adult beverages. And when it got to be about midnight, 1, 2 o'clock in the morning, you were hungry. And you thought if you went and ate something, it would make you feel better. You know what I'm talking about, guys? Yeah. Want to go eat something to try to settle your stomach and clear your mind? I know for me, it was always Burger Boy out there, which is pretty close to the 192 bypass right now. Burger Boy's been gone for a while. But that's where we would go, and I'd get one of those hamburgers. Yeah. I forget what they call that now. The burger, was it called the Burger Boy? Anyway, it was delicious. And that was something I used to, get me through the night. You know, there's nothing like going out and eating when you're slightly intoxicated. And you do that to make you feel better. Now, they did a survey to come up with the top places to go to when you feel like you need to eat late at night. IHOP got about 4% of the vote. Nothing like eating a big pancake. KFC got 4%. Burger King got 4%. A local pizza joint got 4%. Waffle House, which is always a good place to go, got about 5%. Denny's, if you can find one, got 5%. Jack in the Box, which we do not have around here, got about 6%. Wendy's got 8%. McDonald's got 26%. And according to this survey, the place that we love to go when we're slightly intoxicated, and if you work here, God bless you, Taco Bell. Nothing like a bunch of drunks showing up at about 1 o'clock in the morning wanting to eat. About 29% say when the feeling hits, gotta have a taco. Maybe a big burrito. There we go. I don't know if that's going to make you feel better. I kind of doubt it. About 10 minutes away from the top of the hour, local news on the way. The Morning Show being brought to you by Don Franklin.
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8: Cloudy skies expected with fog and spots early today with a slight chance for isolated rain showers. Daytime highs approaching 84. Clear skies tonight, lows dip down to about 63. A mix of clouds and sun tomorrow, highs level off around 87. In the SAM 103.9 Weather Center, I'm meteorologist Laura Lockwood. Currently, it's 72 degrees.
0: All right, looking outside this morning, we do have the clouds, but we don't see any kind of rain out there. Our rain chance is pretty low, and it's going to be a pretty good day, I believe. Tomorrow, I don't know about. Tomorrow, we could see more heavy rain, thunderstorms. Let me ask you a question. Have you ever dated someone that your family didn't like? I know I have. I mean, your family don't want anything to do with them, and when you bring that person around, they're kind of snotty toward them, kind of turn up their nose. Maybe your friends don't like the person you are dating. And, they keep pulling and tugging at you and telling you that you need to drop this person, that this person is no good for you. 71% claim that their friends' opinions have little or no impact on who they choose to date. Did you hear that? You can sit around and complain about this person all you want to. But most people say, I really don't care what you think. And 57% would be willing to end that relationship, that friendship, if that person didn't like their partner. That's right. We would kick you to the curb. Now, a lot of the time, we think that our friends and family are just jealous. 54% say they've been told to stop dating someone, but it was really based upon jealousy. Now, the poll found that men are less likely than women to care what friends and family think. But there's still one person that we want approval from. One person. If that person would just say, yes, I like this person you are dating, we would be happy. Everybody else could hate them, but if this person liked them, you'd be happy. 92% say if they were asked for approval from anyone, it would be mommy. Hear that, mom? As long as you like the person I'm dating, that's all that matters. All right, we got news coming up, top of the hour, Sam 103.9.

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2: In the newsroom, I'm Bo Beecraft. Two people were hospitalized after a serious crash Friday in Pulaski County, with rescue crews responding to Kentucky 90 near Braunston and finding one person trapped inside a vehicle upon arrival. That victim was then freed from the wreckage and flown to a hospital by helicopter for treatment for injuries. A second person was transported by ambulance. Authorities haven't released any additional information on names or conditions. A Southern Kentucky man faces serious charges after a two-year-old child suffered life-threatening injuries. Kentucky State Police report that 22-year-old Jack Kelsey was the child's sole caretaker when the injuries occurred. The child was taken to Lake Cumberland Regional Hospital and later flown to the University of Kentucky Hospital, where the child remains in critical condition. Meanwhile, Kelsey's been charged with first-degree assault and first-degree criminal abuse of a child under 12 as the investigation continues. With news, I'm Bo Beecraft.
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4: Cloudy skies expected with fog and spots early today with a slight chance for isolated rain showers. Daytime highs approaching 84. Clear skies tonight, lows dip down to about 63. A mix of clouds and sun tomorrow, highs level off around 87. In the SAM 1039 Weather Center, I'm meteorologist Laura Lockwood. Right now, 71.

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And I love you, and no one is freaking frontier or smarter.

0: All right, 7:13 on this Tuesday morning. We got clouds, 71 degrees, forecast coming up along. All right, 7:13 on this Tuesday morning. We got clouds, 71 degrees, forecast coming up along with news from the wild side. You know, we've all got certain garbage foods that we love to eat. And we know down deep in our hearts that this stuff is not good for us. And we know if somebody saw us eating this stuff, they may roll their eyes and wag their fingers at us. But we like to eat it. Now, on Reddit, they asked people to proudly share the garbage food that you know you will get flack from for liking. Like Taco Bell. I love Taco Bell. I went there yesterday. First time I had been to Taco Bell in a long time because I try to stay away from the fast food stuff if I can. But I went to Taco Bell yesterday. And when I got up to the menu board, I couldn't find the number 5. What happened to it? It's gone. I don't know the name of it. It was always a number 5, and that's what I always got. But it was different. But anyway, I got some tacos, I got a burrito, and yes, I loved it. Somebody said movie theater popcorn with ungodly amounts of that fake butter. Another person likes instant potatoes. Totino's pizza. I grew up with those. Got that crispy crust and that sauce. Don't you love them? Vienna sausages. Blech. Kraft macaroni and cheese. Slim Jims. Costco hot dogs. Delicious. Chef Boyardee ravioli. Spam when you cut it thin. Stovetop stuffing. Velveeta or American cheese. Pork rinds. And one guy said I get a single McRib once a year when they come out. And everyone tries to make me feel ashamed of it, but I refuse. Garbage food, but we love it. The Morning Show being brought to you by Don Franklin.
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5: cloudy skies expected with fog and spots early today with a slight chance for isolated rain showers. Daytime highs approaching 84. Clear skies tonight. Lows

0: dip down to about 63. A mix of clouds and sun tomorrow. Highs level off around 87. In the SAM 103.9 Weather Center, I'm meteorologist Laura Lockwood. Right now, 71.
1: All right, coming up in a few minutes, we got news from the wild side. Ladies, let's be honest here. If somebody gets a little too friendly with your man, do you suddenly turn into a guard dog? Oh, yeah. The hair on the back of your neck goes up. Those claws come out. You get that look in your eyes. The green-eyed monster attacks. Jealousy. My wife's that way. There'll be times I will come home and show her a picture of maybe places I have been, things I have done. And basically, when you get these pictures made, you know, like in radio, you get pictures made of you with, you know, just people, entertainers, whatever. You know, sometimes you may have your arm around them, nothing major. But when she sees that, I get a lecture. Got your hand a little bit too close there, don't you? Well, it turns out that that's not toxic. It's normal. And everybody gets jealous. A new survey says most folks actually love a tiny bit of jealousy. It feels like, hey, you matter to me. And that makes you feel good. It makes you realize that this person, even though they may be a tad bit mad at you for doing something, it makes you realize that they actually care about you. And it makes you feel like, you know, hey, I matter to them. Now, 72% of women and 65% of men say it's a good thing. And 67% of us get jealous anyway. So there we go. When the green-eyed monster attacks, don't look upon it as a bad thing. It just goes to show that you matter to them. Yeah, you may be in trouble for a while. You guys may have to sleep on the couch for a while. We got news from the wild side on the way. Stay with us.

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1: You know, sometimes something can be a crime. And you know down deep in your heart that this person shouldn't have done this. But it's also kind of funny. Okay? Now, over in England, we've got a 26-year-old man. He's been arrested after dressing as the Grim Reaper. Now, we all know who the Grim Reaper is. He's the guy that shows up, and he's the one that, you know, when you're getting ready to die, he takes you to wherever you're going. The Grim Reaper. Now, this guy climbed onto the roof of a hospital. Terrible place to do this. To stare at staff and visitors. Now, can you imagine? You're walking into the hospital to have a procedure, an operation, and up there standing on the roof staring at you is the Grim Reaper. Now, the guy's name is Leon Gillespie, and he wasn't just wearing a black hood and cloak. He was also standing there with a long blade. I saw a picture of it. Looks like a sickle to me. Now, we don't know if it was a real one or just a prop, but Leon was dressed up, and by golly, he looks like the Grim Reaper. And he's staring down at people as they walk into the hospital. Now, he was later charged with causing a nuisance or disturbance without reasonable excuse. I mean, he's got no excuse being up there unless he is actually the Grim Reaper. We don't know. Now, all this happened back in June. He just pled guilty, and they gave him a $300 fine. We don't know why he did it. Like I said, maybe he is the Grim Reaper. We don't know. Now, Leon also has some small crimes on his record. Earlier this year, he was caught stealing $50 worth of cat food and litter. Major crime. And a couple of months later, he also stole some food and drinks from the convenience store. So... maybe Leon is the Grim Reaper. Could you imagine? I mean, you have to kind of laugh. Walking into the hospital, and up on the roof stands the Grim Reaper. Kind of funny. 7:33, we are back. And we'll take a peek at the forecast. Morning show being brought to you by Dodd Franklin.
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12: Cloudy skies expected with fog and spots early today with a slight chance for isolated rain showers. Daytime highs approaching 84. Clear skies tonight, lows dip down to about 63. A mix of clouds and sun tomorrow, highs level off around 87. In the SAM 103.9 Weather Center, I'm meteorologist Laura Lockwood. Right now, 71.
1: All right, we got cloudy skies. We don't see any rain out there, but tomorrow, that could be another rainy day, thunderstorm day in London. Be weather aware as we head into the middle of the week. Earlier this morning, ladies, we told you that, what is it, one out of eight guys would dump you right now if somebody gave them a new iPhone. If somebody handed them a new phone right now, they would dump you. How does that make you feel? Not too good? According to a new survey, 20% of guys in a serious relationship, we're talking serious here, maybe even talking marriage, 20% of guys in a serious relationship would rather spend time with their car than with their wife or girlfriend. Okay. Now, the survey found that 12% of guys believe their partner is jealous of all the attention they give their car. And 14% admit to washing their car or going for a drive as an excuse just to escape the family. Yes, ladies, including you. And then there's 13% of guys who have a pet name for their car. We may not tell you what that pet name is, but by golly, when we get out there and we touch the hood of that car, we say it. We pet that vehicle. Ladies, I don't know. We would dump you for an iPhone. And 20% of guys would rather spend time with their car than you. Not looking too good. 738 News, top of the hour, Sam 103.9. Good morning.

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1: You've played it cool and I've played it dumb. Don't you think I'm a little too young to be messed with like that?

0: Sam 103.9, 746. Going to be wrapping up news here in a few minutes, top of the hour. I want you to listen to this if you're one of these people that love to post on social media. And that's practically just about everybody these days. New survey, 51% of Americans say they judge couples who post about each other too much on social media. And we all know people like this. Every time you go to their page, there's always a picture of them doing something. Always a picture of them saying happy birthday to each other. Oh, it's their anniversary, a trip. They're always lovey-dovey, kissy-kissy. 51% of Americans say they judge you if you post too much on social media. Now, people are a tad bit more forgiving only on Valentine's Day. Only 19% say it's annoying when someone posts a picture of themselves and their significant other on Valentine's Day. So, according to most people, Valentine's Day is the only day you can do this. Valentine's Day, you can lovey-lovey, kissy-kissy all you want to. Rest of the time, stop it. Now, that being said, plenty of us are secretly jealous of all that social media PDA. Now, 47% of people wish their partner would post about them more versus 21% who say, please, don't post about me anymore. Now, the average person posts about their significant other 3 to 4 times a month on social media. Do you know somebody like that? Always lovey-lovey, kissy-kissy? Yeah. Need to stop it. About 13 minutes away from the top of the hour, The Morning Show, being brought to you by Don Franklin.
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7: Cloudy cloudy skies expected with fog in spots early today with a slight chance for isolated rain showers. Daytime highs approaching 84. Clear skies tonight, lows dip down to about 63. A mix of clouds and sun tomorrow, highs level off around 87. In the SAM 103.9 Weather Center, I'm meteorologist Laura Lockwood. Right now, 72.
0: All right, we still have the cloudy skies out there this morning, but not too bad. 72. It's only going to be 84 today. Wow. Massive cool down, right? You know, dads have long taken a lot of abuse from people saying, oh, dad don't do anything around the house. He don't clean. He don't pick anything up. Dads don't do anything. Mom has to do everything. According to a new study, married fathers across the country now spend about 30 hours a week. Are you ready? 30 hours a week on domestic duties. Now, that's a 200% jump from just 10 hours that they devoted to kids and housework back in 1965. Can we get a pat on the back? Can we get a pat on the back? Now, the study reports that in 1965, the average married couple with small kids would have to spend about 50 hours a week taking care of the little ones and the home. Parents now spend even more time, about 70 hours a week, doing the same thing. But the workload is more, ready for this, evenly distributed between mom and dad. Yeah! Can I hear a amen? Give us some credit. Today's dads aren't just helping out more at home. They're spending more time with the kids than any other generation of fathers. So there we go. Two thumbs up to dad this morning. 7:53, we'll wrap up news, top of the hour, SAM 103.9.

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1: In the newsroom, I'm Bo Beecraft. The London Corbin Airport is receiving more than $18 million to repair tornado damage and modernize its terminal. The airport suffered extensive damage during the deadly 2025 tornado outbreak that struck southern Kentucky. Funding from multiple sources is set to support hangar reconstruction and terminal renovations. Officials with the airport say the upgrades will strengthen emergency response capabilities and improve the facility's appearance for visitors, with work expected to continue as recovery efforts move forward. Laurel County Public Schools has named Dr. Jeremy Kidd as the new assistant superintendent. He spent the past 17 years with the district, serving as a teacher, instructional assistant, and school administrator. Kidd was also recently named Kentucky's 2026 Building Level Administrator of the Year. District leaders say his experience and commitment to student success make him a strong addition to the executive leadership team. Kidd saying he looks forward to continuing to support students, educators, and families across Laurel County in his new role. With news, I'm Bo Beecraft.
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3: Cloudy skies expected with fog and spots early today with a slight chance for isolated rain showers. Daytime highs approaching 84. Clear skies tonight, lows dip down to about 63. A blend of clouds and sun tomorrow. Daytime highs approaching 87. In the SAM 1039 Weather Center, I'm meteorologist Laura Lockwood. Right now, 72.

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0: It's 8:13 on this Tuesday morning. We got cloudy skies, 72 forecast on the way, bag of stuff. We're still trying to pile all that stuff in there. We'll wrap up the morning show in about 25 minutes. You know, social media has been great connecting people and making it real easy to stay in touch. I'm going to be honest, I kind of like that aspect of social media. I mean, I've been able to track down people that I hadn't seen in years that I thought were long gone from my life. Also, I've got family that lives far off from here. I've been able to track them down, keep up with them. I know what they're doing. So social media has a lot of good things going for it. But they did a post on Threads the other day, and they asked women, what are some of the things that you did before social media that you missed the most? And this was directed toward women. Now, these women were girls at the time, because social media has been around for a long time. And these are some of the things they missed the most, like magazine subscriptions. I mean, you would come home from school or whatever, and there would be a magazine waiting on you, and you'd spend all evening reading it. The after-school link-ups at each other's house. Love letters. When's the last time you got a love letter from somebody? This is a biggie. People enjoying concerts with their eyes and not their phone screens. I can't believe some of you people. You pay hundreds of dollars to go see these people sing concerts, and you spend the entire time staring at a screen, looking at that little bitty screen. And you know down deep in your heart you're never, ever going to watch this video. Enjoy it with your eyes. Us not knowing things the minute they happened. One lady said she missed the mall. No real money, just $20, two friends, a food court, and lots of opportunity. One lady said not being attached to my cell phone. The thrill of going to a Blockbuster to finally rent the movie I was too poor to go to the theater to see. That's true. Being able to make mistakes, take chances, and live without fear that it will all be posted online. And last but not least, truly enjoying yourself without having to worry that someone is recording you. Isn't that true? Social media's got a lot of great things going for it, but sometimes we kind of miss the old days. All right. It's 8:15. We got our bag of stuff almost ready. We'll wrap up the morning show being brought to you by Don Franklin. Forecast on the way. Stay with us.
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15: Weather. Cloudy skies expected with fog and spots early today with a slight chance for isolated rain showers. Daytime highs approaching 84. Clear skies tonight, lows dip down to about 63. A blend of clouds and sun tomorrow, daytime highs approaching 87. In the SAM 1039 Weather Center, I'm meteorologist Laura Lockwood. Right now, 72.
0: All right, 8:20 is the time on this Tuesday morning. Some of you people may be thinking about going on a late summer vacation. And I don't know about you, but when I go on vacation, I kind of like to go to places that I don't know where I can find maybe a historical landmark, something that I've always wanted to see. Now, they surveyed a bunch of people about American landmarks, and they asked people one question. What was your least favorite U.S. landmark? I mean, you've seen this stuff on TV, and you've seen it on the internet, and you've heard people talk about it, and you've known about it your entire life. And finally, you get to go see it. Now, which one of these was the least favorite? The one that got the most hate was the Hollywood sign, which isn't shocking. Now, the locals have restricted access to the Hollywood Hills, so basically you can't get up there to it. You can't get up to it to really look at it, at least legally. You got to see it from afar, take pictures, you know, from a distance. Now, my daughter was out in California a few years ago, and she actually got up to the Hollywood sign. I think this was before they cut everybody off. And she sat on the letters. But not anymore. Now, 8% of people who have seen the Hollywood sign said it was their least favorite. Meanwhile, some of the other unpopular ones were the Brooklyn Bridge up there in New York, Times Square, which always looks exciting on the on New Year's Eve, and the Hollywood Walk of Fame. And I can see where that one would be boring. Just a bunch of things, you know, in the sidewalk. On the flip side, these were the favorite ones. Arlington National Cemetery was number one. Then we got Mount Rushmore, even though I've had to have some people tell me that was boring. The National Mall in D.C., Pearl Harbor National Memorial, and the Statue of Liberty. So what about you? Thinking about going to an American landmark? Pick one. It's 8:22. Bag of stuff coming up. We'll wrap up the morning show on Sam.

0: 1039, our bag of stuff ready to go. We'll wrap up the morning show in about 15 minutes. You know, it starts very innocently. Somebody leaves you a Facebook comment. You know, they comment on something you do, or maybe you go to a friend's Facebook page and you see something there. It starts very innocently. You click on it. You check their, you know, you check their profile. You take a look at their photos. Nothing wrong with that whatsoever. But then the next day you go back. And then you go back and you do it again and again. Guess what, my friend? You are a full-on Facebook stalker. Have you ever done that? Yeah. We have stalkers in real life. They're terrifying. And then we have stalkers on Facebook, Twitter, social media. 81% of people say they look at strangers' profiles and photos on a regular basis. Facebook, X, Twitter, Instagram. Yeah, you're a stalker. You may not think you are, but you are. The average stalking time adds up to 14 minutes a day. 14 minutes a day you're stalking, which works out to a total of almost 86 hours a year. 3.5 full days. Just think about all that time you're wasting. All that time you could be doing something else. Now, 72% of people say they've anonymously stalked an ex's new girlfriend or boyfriend. 64% have checked out people they might want to date, and 27% have checked out their coworkers' profiles. Now, women are twice as likely as men to stalk an ex-new girlfriend. That's right. I mean, can they tell that you're stalking them? Does it show that you are going through their pages? Now, men are 3 times more likely to check out random attractive women. That's what we do. Yeah. It's 8:34, The Morning Show, being brought to you by Don Franklin.
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9: Cloudy skies with a few peaks of sun today, with a slight chance of rain showers. High temperatures reach up to 84. Clear skies tonight. Lows dip down to about 63. Sunshine mixed with clouds at times. Tomorrow, high temperatures reach up to 87. In the SAM 103.9 Weather Center, I'm meteorologist Laura Lockwood. Currently, it's 73 degrees.
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0: All right, let's wrap up this fun-filled Tuesday morning. Here's your bag of stuff. This is so true. Researchers say the toughest part of any job, project, or task is simply getting started. Isn't that true? I mean, I've had things that I know I have to do, and I think about it, and I think about it, and I'm like, oh, man, I don't want to do this. Simply getting started, the toughest part. Men who drink more coffee daily show higher testosterone levels than men who drink little or none. Listen up to this. This is breaking news. This is going to be on CNN, Fox, everything. Men average 5.2 farts per day versus women 4.8. Oh, yes, ladies, we know you do. Don't try to deny it. That's a minimal difference with significant overlap, whatever that means. Peak activity was observed between 6 p.m. and 10 p.m. Apparently around supper time, getting ready for bed. Yeah. Cola-scented perfumes are blowing up. Fizzy soda notes mixed with citrus, caramel, and spice. Yes, you can smell like Pepsi, Coca-Cola, all that stuff. This is something that I never saw coming. I've not run into this shit. Coin-operated elevators in condominiums and apartment buildings are becoming more common. In other words, if you want to use the elevator, you got to pay for it. When did this happen? The average person goes on 92 dates before they get married. What number are you on right now? 90? 91? And a new teen survey says heading back to school is basically a chance to reinvent yourself. Be one of the cool kids if you want to. So there we go. Some stuff to think about. 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We're back, and that forecast is on the way. 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
2: Unfortunately, political violence is now part of our culture and reared its ugly head on January 6th when hundreds of Capitol Police officers were violently assaulted by rioters determined to prevent the peaceful transfer of power. 88-year-old Congressman Hal Rogers was the only Kentucky congressman to vote not to certify that election. And to make matters worse, Rogers actually voted during a committee vote to pay the rioters $1.8 billion. In other words, he wants to pay money to criminals who beat up cops. The next time there is an election they don't agree with, we can expect more violence because the rioters will logically conclude Hal Rogers thinks they should get paid for assaulting police officers. Rewarding rioters who assault the police officers is not an East Kentucky value, which is why I, Ned Pillersdorf, have approved this message.
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7: Cloudy skies with a few peaks of sun today, with a slight chance of rain showers. High temperatures reach up to 84. Clear skies tonight, lows dip down to about 63. Sunshine mixed with clouds at times. Tomorrow, high temperatures reach up to 87. In the SAM 103.9 Weather Center, I'm meteorologist Laura Lockwood. Currently, it's 73 degrees.
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0: Doja Cat with Jealous Type on Sam 103.9, your number one hit music station. It's Middays with Dave. I'm Dave Begley, taking over for Terry Harris on this Tuesday. Yeah, we have Monday in the rear view now, getting on with the work week. It's also National Couples Day. We'll talk more about that in a bit. Just ahead, Tame Impala and Harry Styles. Right now, Kane Brown with Marshmello, Miles on It.
1: New truck,

0: Harry Styles with Aperture on Sam 103.9. I'm Dave Begley on this Tuesday and National Couples Day. A great excuse for a date night. Get a sitter. Break out with your significant other somewhere nice. Celebrate each other for something other than Valentine's Day or your anniversary. So, yeah. Coming up, we'll have a look at the forecast. We'll get you back to the music with Post Malone. And at the bottom of the hour, the community calendar.
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4: Unfortunately, political violence is now part of our culture and reared its ugly head on January 6th when hundreds of Capitol Police officers were violently assaulted by rioters determined to prevent the peaceful transfer of power. 88-year-old Congressman Hal Rogers was the only Kentucky congressman to vote not to certify that election. And to make matters worse, Rogers actually voted during a committee vote to pay the rioters $1.8 billion. In other words, he wants to pay money to criminals who beat up cops. The next time there is an election they don't agree with, we can expect more violence because the rioters will logically conclude Hal Rogers thinks they should get paid for assaulting police officers. Rewarding rioters who assault the police officers is not an East Kentucky value, which is why I, Ned Pillersdorf, have approved this message.
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8: Cloudy skies with a few peaks of sun today, with a slight chance of rain showers. High temperatures reach up to 84. Clear skies tonight, lows dip down to about 63. Sunshine mixed with clouds at times. Tomorrow, high temperatures reach up to 87. In the SAM 103.9 Weather Center, I'm meteorologist Laura Lockwood. Currently, it's 73 degrees.
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0: Bella Kay. I love it on Sam 103.9. I'm Dave Begley, and here's what's happening at the Laurel County Public Library today. The Diabetes Self-Management session will begin 10 a.m., coming up at the top of the hour until 1. Also, Wednesday matinee will be tomorrow at 1. Special Adults All About Herbs Thursday at 1. And Homeschool Happenings, Hanson's Harvest Herbs, will be Thursday as well. Then coming up Saturday, Sensory Saturday, Fantastic Floam. That'll be 2 p.m. on Saturday. For more information, go to laurellibrary.org or their Facebook page. The Laurel County Homecoming is coming up next weekend, not this weekend coming, but the next, August 28th and 29th at Levi Jackson. And a full schedule of events can be seen at their Facebook page. Look up Laurel County Homecoming on Facebook, and they're having fireworks Friday night, the 28th. Also, Jordan Allen will be on the stage Friday night. Check it out at Laurel County Homecoming on Facebook. Also, the World Chicken Festival, that's going to be held September 24th through the 27th next month. 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

0: Seven Rings. That's Ariana Grande on Sam 103.9. I'm Dave Begley. Well, a new sensation among Chinese moviegoers is an animated film whose characters appear to have been created with rudimentary 3D animation and has been described as ugly and eerie. But its scathing online reviews seem to have prompted interest in New Lai, spelled N-I-U-L-A-I. It's an animated film about a calf who had a dream about himself growing up with the help of his family. It's driving a surprising surge at the box office. I guess if a movie is that bad, you got to go see it, right? It's like Plan 9 from Outer Space, considered to be one of our worst movies in the U.S. 1957. It's a cult classic now because it's so bad. But its box office, New Lai, box office figures have surged to 8.2 million won, $1.2 million yesterday, with nearly 300,000 admissions, according to Moyan, a movie tracking platform there. Its total box office has reached 17.1 million won, $2.5 million now. Yeah. Coming up, get you back to the music with Somber on Sam.
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Taylor Swift with Opalite on Sam 103.9. London's hit music station. It's Middays with Dave. I'm Dave Begley on this Tuesday and Serendipity Day. Yeah, we'll talk about that in just a bit. Just ahead, Ed Sheeran and Ella Langley. Right now, it's Stella Lefty with Boston. On a train.

0: Ella Langley, Choosing Texas on Sam 103.9. I'm Dave Begley. Good Tuesday morning and happy Serendipity Day. Serendipity is the term for a happy accident or a pleasant surprise. Thus, Serendipity Day encourages people to look for and notice those unexpected good things that are always out there if people would just have the eyes to see them. So look for serendipity today. Like David Guetta, Teddy Swims, and Tones and I. They're coming up next, right after the forecast. And at the bottom of the hour, we'll check out the birthday club.
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7: Cloudy skies with a few peaks of sun today, with a slight chance of rain showers. High temperatures reach up to 84. Clear skies tonight, lows dip down to about 63. Sunshine mixed with clouds at times tomorrow. High temperatures reach up to 87. In the SAM 103.9 Weather Center, I'm meteorologist Laura Lockwood. Right now, 76.
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0: Miley Cyrus with Flowers on Sam 103.9. I'm Dave Begley, and you might want to give some flowers to someone celebrating a birthday today, which brings us to our birthday club. Happy birthday to Kendra Natasha Bostick. That's from all her family and friends. Happy birthday, Kendra. Happy birthday to Ronnie Sizemore, my cousin Ronnie, in Clay County. Happy birthday from me and Mary. My aunt, Kay Brock, in Somerset. Happy birthday from me and Mary. Happy birthday to Lindsay Peterson, my old boss. Happy birthday from yours truly. Happy birthday, Lindsay. Happy birthday to Shonda Rose from all her family and friends. And Judy Wells, happy birthday from your family. And all of us here at Sam 103.9 wish Kendra, Ronnie, Kay, Lindsay, Shonda, and Judy a happy birthday and many more. They're celebrating with some famous folks like bassist Nigel Griggs of Split Enz, 77. Drummer Dennis Elliott of Foreigner, 76. Actor Dennis Leary is 69. Actor Ed Norton is 57. Actor Christian Slater is 57. Singer Everlast, otherwise known as Eric Francis Schrody, with the hip-hop group House of Pain, 57. He had his solo release, What It's Like, back in the 90s. Was it 90s? Yeah. Actor-comedian Andy Samberg is 48. Artist-model Francis Bean Cobain is 34. And Olympic gold medal swimmer Summer McIntosh is 20 today. Coming up, I'll be back to the music with Justin Bieber, also Sabrina Carpenter, on the horizon.
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1: Malcolm Todd with Earrings on Sam 103.9. I'm Dave Begley. Well, a new poll found most single people no longer need the approval of friends or family to keep dating someone. But if you're dating someone, are you single? Anyway, 71% claim their friends' opinions have little to no impact on who they choose to date. 57% would even be willing to end a friendship if that person didn't like their partner. Yeah, so be careful with your critique of your friend's choices for dating. A lot of the time, we think our friends and family are just jealous. Well, 54% say they've been told to stop dating someone, but it was really based on jealousy. The poll found men are less likely than women to care what friends and family think, but there is still one person we all want approval from. 92% say if they were to ask for approval from anyone, it would be their mom. Yeah, of course. Dad? No. Coming up, get you back to the music with Selena Gomez on Sam.
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Lady Gaga with Disease on Sam 103.9, your number one choice for hit music. It's Middays with Dave. I'm Dave Begley on this Tuesday and National Mail Order Catalog Day. Remember mail order catalogs? You guys don't remember that. I'll tell you about it, though, here in just a bit. Just ahead, it's SZA and Morgan Wallen. Right now, Tate McRae, Tit for Tat.

0: Morgan Wallen, Last Night on Sam 103.9. I'm Dave Begley on this Tuesday and National Mail Order Catalog Day. What was once one of the most popular ways of shopping is remembered each year on this date. This date marks the anniversary of the first Montgomery Ward mail order catalog. On this day in 1872, Aaron Montgomery Ward of Chicago produced a catalog designed for direct order via mail. He aimed at removing the middleman from the business of buying and selling. As a result, he also drastically lowered prices. Now, I remember the Sears catalog, Sears and Roebuck catalog, especially the Christmas one that came out. Yeah, us kids would look through all the toys and dream. Yeah, we generally couldn't afford to get any of them, but we could look at them and dream. And also use the pages in the outhouse for, well, anyway. Coming up, look at the forecast. And we'll get you back to the music with Olivia Dean. At the bottom of the hour, we'll take a look at traffic.
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13: Weather. Cloudy skies with a few peaks of sun today, with a slight chance of rain showers. High temperatures reach up to 84. Clear skies tonight. Lows dip down to about 63. Sunshine mixed with clouds at times. Tomorrow, high temperatures reach up to 87. In the SAM 103.9 Weather Center, I'm meteorologist Laura Lockwood. Currently, it's 77 degrees.
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my God, how uplifting and inspiring you've been for me for all this time. And I love you, and no one is freaking fun here. Yeah. Or smarter.

0: Tastes So Good. That's Niall Horan on Sam 103.9. Dave Begley here with a look at traffic. And no traffic problems have been texted in so far. So smooth sailing for your lunch run, as far as we know. Now, we do have a couple of traffic notes from the Transportation Cabinet. We have a resurfacing project on Kentucky 80 in Clay County. That's underway this week from the 0 mile point, the Clay Laurel Line, out to Kentucky 2076, 421, and 11 junction. Expect delays and lane closures. That's going to be going on through about September 30th. So that's going to be going on for a while. Also, on I-75, northbound, the rest area there in Whitley County is undergoing some renovations. They're expanding capacity for commercial vehicles at the rest area for the trucks. During construction, expect lane reductions along both the entrance and exit ramps, and it could also affect northbound I-75 as well, so watch out for that. If you happen upon a traffic situation, or if you have a birthday or a song request, text it in at 864-2148, 864-2148. But don't text and drive, and buckle up.
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0: Elizabeth Taylor. That's Taylor Swift on Sam 103.9. I'm Dave Begley, rolling up on the noon hour. It's almost lunchtime. Well, if you're going to be stuck in front of the TV tonight, like a lot of us, here's what we have to look forward to. On Fox, it's Kitchen Nightmares at 8, followed by Beat Shazam at 9. On ABC, R.J. Decker comes on at 8. Will Trent is on at 9, and another Will Trent at 10. On CBS, get your NCIS fix. The original NCIS is on at 8, followed by NCIS Origins at 9, and usually at 10, NCIS Sydney, but I have Origins again on my listing at 10. And on NBC, America's Got Talent is on at 8, followed by Password, two episodes beginning at 10. Here on Sam, we have Zara Larson coming up and Jason Derulo.
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Levitating, that's Dua Lipa on Sam 103.9, your number one hit music station. It's Middays with Dave. I'm Dave Begley. Thanks for taking me along on your lunch hour. Speaking of lunch hour, it is National Fajita Day. We'll talk about fajitas in a bit. Just ahead, Dominic Fike and Shawn Mendes. Right now, it's Cat's Eye with Gabriella.

0: Stitches. That's Shawn Mendes on Sam 103.9. I'm Dave Begley on this Tuesday afternoon and National Fajita Day. When it's lunchtime, might want to swing by your favorite Mexican restaurant. My favorite is Santa Fe and Corbin. Orlando and crew, they can fix up a really good fajita for you. But the sizzling deliciousness of fajitas. Now, in the early 1930s, Mexican cowboys in southwest Texas developed what we've grown to love all over the United States. Using throwaway cuts of beef, they developed the fajita. And it wasn't long before they became a staple in the region. And now, fresh pico de gallo, guacamole, and southwestern spices elevate the flavors. So, yeah, I could go for some fajita right now. Coming up, a look at the forecast, and we'll get you back to the music with Tame Impala.
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10: Unfortunately, political violence is now part of our culture and reared its ugly head on January 6th when hundreds of Capitol Police officers were violently assaulted by rioters determined to prevent the peaceful transfer of power. 88-year-old Congressman Hal Rogers was the only Kentucky congressman to vote not to certify that election. And to make matters worse, Rogers actually voted during a committee vote to pay the rioters $1.8 billion. In other words, he wants to pay money to criminals who beat up cops. The next time there is an election they don't agree with, we can expect more violence because the rioters will logically conclude Hal Rogers thinks they should get paid for assaulting police officers. Rewarding rioters who assault the police officers is not an East Kentucky value, which is why I, Ned Pillersdorf, have approved this message.
11: It's the Old Town Grill.
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12: Mix of clouds and sun this afternoon with daytime highs approaching 85. Clear skies tonight, lows level off around 63. Sunshine mixed with clouds at times tomorrow, daytime highs approaching 87. Mid-80s Thursday and Friday with storms both days. In the SAM 103.9 Weather Center, I'm meteorologist Ray Miller. Currently, it's 81 degrees.
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0: Alex Warren with Fever Dream on Sam 103.9. I'm Dave Begley. New research finds American dads have definitely been stepping up around the house, spending more time doing household chores and taking care of their kids. According to a new study, married fathers across the country now spend about 30 hours a week on domestic duties. That's a huge 200% jump from the 10 hours a week dads devoted to kids and housework back in 1965, the year I was born. Back then, moms averaged over 50 hours a week tending to their children and chores. The numbers on mothers go all the way back to 1930, when moms spent about 55 hours a week on domestic work. The study reports that in 1965, the average married couple with small kids would have spent about 50 hours a week taking care of the little one and the home. Now, parents now spend even more time, about 70 hours a week, doing the same tasks, but the workload is more evenly distributed these days. Today's dads aren't just helping out more at home. They're spending more time with their kids than any other generation of fathers. So, hey, a nod to dads out there. Coming up, get you back to the music with Ella Langley on Sam.
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0: That's Doja Cat featuring SZA, Kiss Me More, on Sam 103.9. I'm Dave Begley. Well, the personal finance company WalletHub just released 2026 Most Fun States in America. They compared the 50 states across 26 key stats, ranging from movie costs to the accessibility of national parks to nightlife options per capita. Here's what they came up with. The most fun state is California. Number 2, Florida. Number 3, Illinois. Number 4, Nevada. And number 5, New York. Rounding out the top 10, Colorado, Washington, Texas, Minnesota, and Arizona. Kentucky's not in the top 20. Somewhere further down the list, I guess. Coming up, we'll have you back to the music with Somber on Sam.
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Harry Styles with American Girls on Sam 1039. London's hit music station. It's Middays with Dave. I'm Dave Begley on this Tuesday and National Ice Cream Pie Day. That sounds good. Ice cream pie? We'll talk about that in a bit. Just ahead, it's Olivia Dean and Freya Sky. Right now, it's Justin Bieber with Peaches.

0: That's Freya Sky giving us the silent treatment on Sam 103.9. I'm Dave Begley. Good Tuesday afternoon and happy National Ice Cream Pie Day. This is the second ice cream holiday in August, and it honors a refreshing frozen dessert that comes in different flavors. First came putting ice cream on pies, and then I guess we're making pies out of ice cream now. Sounds like a good idea to me. Here's some ideas. Combine graham cracker crusts and maple pecan ice cream for a fall treat. Ooh, that does sound good. Or maybe a vanilla wafer crust with peanut butter ice cream topped with bananas. The only limitation you have is your imagination. Coming up, we'll have a look at the forecast, and we'll get you back to the music with Camila Cabello on Sam.
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11: Sam 103.9. mix of clouds and sun this afternoon, with daytime highs approaching 85. Clear skies tonight, lows level off around 63. Sunshine mixed with clouds at times tomorrow, daytime highs approaching 87. Mid-80s Thursday and Friday, with storms both days. In the SAM 103.9 Weather Center, I'm meteorologist Ray Miller. Right now, it's 83 degrees.
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0: I knew you. That's Taylor Swift from the Toy Story 5 movie soundtrack on Sam 103.9. Dave Begley here. I'll be honest, ladies. If somebody gets a little too friendly with your man, do you suddenly turn into a guard dog? Turns out that's not toxic. That's normal. New survey says most folks actually love a tiny bit of jealousy. Feels like, hey, you matter to me. 72% of women and 65% of men say it's a good thing. And 67% of us get jealous anyway. Coming up, we'll have you back to the music with Benson Boone and Zara Larson.
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0: Houdini, that's Dua Lipa on Sam 103.9. I'm Dave Begley. Well, here's the story of a woman who wasn't much of a Houdini. She didn't escape. She was caught orange-fingered. Police in Louisiana say a woman came home to discover a naked woman in her tub eating her Cheetos while taking a bath. A Monroe police affidavit says 29-year-old Evelyn Washington was arrested on burglary and property damage charges. A local paper says Washington was caught orange-handed with nowhere to run. Police found a tall ice chest under a broken window. That's how she got in. And Washington told the homeowner and police that an unknown male had told her to break into the house. So if some unknown guy tells you, I'm going to need you to go break into that house, would you do it? No. Coming up, I'll get you back to the music with Ray on Sam.
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When did you get so hot? As soon as I walked outside. Yeah, it's a scorcher. It's Sabrina Carpenter on Sam 103.9, your number one choice for hit music. It's Middays with Dave. I'm Dave Begley on this Tuesday and National Pinot Noir Day. My favorite wine. We'll talk about it in just a bit. Just ahead, The Weeknd and Justin Bieber. Right now, it's Cheap Thrills with Sia. Up with-

0: Speed Demon, that's Justin Bieber on Sam 103.9. Good Tuesday afternoon, and happy National Pinot Noir Day, my favorite wine. My second would be a Cabernet Sauvignon, but Pinot Noir's high acidity, along with the lower tannins, makes it complement food nicely. Wineries around the world produce Pinot Noir using red wine grapes and primarily the Pinot Noir variety. So have some Pinot Noir with your lunch today. Coming up, or dinner tonight. Just ahead, a look at the forecast, and we'll have you back to the music with Ariana Grande on Sam.
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11: A mix of clouds and sun this afternoon with daytime highs approaching 85. Clear skies tonight, lows level off around 63. Sunshine mixed with clouds at times. Tomorrow, daytime highs approaching 87. Mid-80s Thursday and Friday with storms both days. In the Sam 103.9 Weather Center, I'm meteorologist Ray Miller. Right now, 82.
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0: Alex Warren with Jelly Row Bloodline on Sam 103.9. Dave Begley here. Well, according to a new survey, 51% of Americans say they judge couples who post about each other too much on social media. Know any of those? People are a bit more forgiving on Valentine's Day, though. Only 19% say it's annoying when someone posts a picture of themselves and their significant other then. But it is also National Couples Day today, as we mentioned earlier, so maybe today will be okay too. All this being said, plenty of us are secretly jealous of all the social media PDA. 47% of people wish their partner would post more about them, versus 21% who wish their partner would post less about them. The average person posts about their significant other 3 to 4 times a month on social media. Coming up, we'll get you back to the music with Taylor Swift and Dominic Fike.
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0: French Montana ever since you left me. Sampling some KC and the Sunshine Band there for you. Sam, 103.9. I'm Dave Begley. Well, according to a new study, over a third of people, 35%, admit that being on their phone makes them less willing to be intimate with their partner. Duh. And that number jumps to 45% for millennials. But some phone habits are worse for relationships than others, and psychotherapists and couples counselors warn these are the ones you may want to rethink. Reaching for your phone after intimacy. If you've ever had a partner reach for their phone instead of connecting with you, you're not alone, as the research shows 25% of people grab their phone right after intimacy. Fubbing. This refers to phone snubbing, or ignoring your partner to scroll on your phone instead. Checking your partner's phone without permission. This can ruin trust in a relationship. It shows that the person going through the phone is looking for proof that everything is okay. Parallel scrolling for hours. Being able to share quiet time where neither partner feels the need to talk can show you're comfortable with each other. Scrolling next to each other for a short burst can be fine, but not for hours on end. So, yeah. Coming up, we'll have you back to the music with Benson Boone. At the top of the hour, Jeremy takes over. It's the Jeremy Show. As for me, I'll be back tomorrow at 9 for the Hump Day edition of Middays with Dave. Till then, you guys enjoy the rest of your Tuesday.
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10: Highs level off around 85 this afternoon under mainly clear skies. Lows level off around 63 tonight. Clear skies, mainly clear sky tomorrow. Highs around 88. 83 Thursday with a chance of thunderstorms. 85 Friday, chance for storms continues. In the Sam 103.9 Weather Center, I'm meteorologist Ray Miller. Right now, 84.
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1: Our celebrity birthday list today has Caitlin Olsen turning 51. She's in It's Always Sunny in Philadelphia. That is a show I've not seen, but I've heard is hilarious. She's also in Hacks. I want to see that too. Adam Sandberg from Saturday Night Live, Brooklyn Nine-Nine, The Lonely Island is 48. Christian Slater is 57. 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
4: Unfortunately, political violence is now part of our culture and reared its ugly head on January 6th when hundreds of Capitol Police officers were violently assaulted by rioters determined to prevent the peaceful transfer of power. 88-year-old Congressman Hal Rogers was the only Kentucky congressman to vote not to certify that election. And to make matters worse, Rogers actually voted during a committee vote to pay the rioters $1.8 billion. In other words, he wants to pay money to criminals who beat up cops. The next time there is an election they don't agree with, we can expect more violence because the rioters will logically conclude Hal Rogers thinks they should get paid for assaulting police officers. Rewarding rioters who assault the police officers is not an East Kentucky value, which is why I, Ned Pillersdorf, have approved this message.
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1: 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Isn't it great that after all these years, Madonna is still doing it? I mean, doing it in a big way. 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
7: Unfortunately, political violence is now part of our culture and reared its ugly head on January 6th when hundreds of Capitol Police officers were violently assaulted by rioters determined to prevent the peaceful transfer of power. 88-year-old Congressman Hal Rogers was the only Kentucky congressman to vote not to certify that election. And to make matters worse, Rogers actually voted during a committee vote to pay the rioters $1.8 billion. 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
11: Weather. Blue skies tonight with lows around 63. Lots of sunshine tomorrow. High temperatures reach up to 88. Partly cloudy skies tomorrow night, chance for storms, lows level off around 67. 83 Thursday with a chance of thunderstorms, 85 Friday, chance for storms continues. In the Sam 103.9 Weather Center, I'm meteorologist Ray Miller. Currently, it's 84 degrees.
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1: All right, this is a big day. So the MTV VMA nominations dropped today. Madonna leads everybody with 11 nominations. Taylor Swift right behind her with 9. Ariana Grande and Sabrina Carpenter each scored 7, while Bruno Mars has 5. VMAs air September 27th in Los Angeles. This is going to be a big show.
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13: Sam 103.9. Low around 61 tonight under clear skies. Highs level off around 88 tomorrow. Mainly sunny skies. Chance for storms tomorrow night. Lows dip down to about 67. Partly cloudy skies. 83 Thursday with a chance for storms. 85 Friday. Chance for storms continues. In the Sam 103.9 Weather Center, I'm meteorologist Ray Miller. Currently, it's 84 degrees.
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2: So sad that Hollywood continues mourning Hayden Panettiere. She was just 36. She passed away Sunday, and the coroner's office did an autopsy. They said no signs of trauma, which is good. The official cause and manner of death remain undetermined while the investigation continues. We don't know what's going on there, but her co-stars, people in Hollywood, have come out and just said the most wonderful things about her. And she did seem like the most down-to-earth, sweet young lady. And I'm just saddened that she was supposed to turn 37 this Friday.
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1: So the Jonas Brothers just dropped a huge announcement. A new 45-city tour today. They just said... Now, here's the thing. You remember after their Madison Square Garden shows apparently went so strong, they're like, oh, we're gonna go bigger. So a new 45-city tour is out. This is going
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13: weather. Low ground 61 tonight under clear skies. Highs level off around 88 tomorrow. Mainly sunny skies. Chance for storms tomorrow night. Lows dip down to about 67. Partly cloudy skies. 83 Thursday with a chance for storms. 85 Friday. Chance for storms continues. In the SAM 103.9 Weather Center, I'm meteorologist Ray Miller. Currently, it's 84 degrees.
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0: Justin Bieber and Hailey look very much together. They just shared a new collection of summer photos, including some serious PDA at the Dodgers game and a sweet picture with their son, Jack. The couple has given fans more glimpse of family life while continuing to keep Jack's face private, which is wonderful. But yes, life is good with them.
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1: So Jordan Woods and NBA star Karl Anthony Towns got married in Malibu. Their guest list was ridiculous, y'all. Kylie Jenner, Timothy Chalamet, Justin Haley Bieber, Michael B. Jordan, Jada Pinkett Smith, Ben Stiller, Gail King among the... Can you imagine just being on the beach in Malibu? 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
2: 29% of homeowners think it is rude if you ask this during a visit. I don't think I've ever been asked this by any of my guests. I don't think I ever would ask this if I was ever over. Amanda Guest asked for the Wi-Fi password. That never bothers me. Trevor said, ask if you could put your feet up on the furniture. Trevor, good grief. No. Melissa said, ask to turn the thermostat up or down. Ryan got it right. Ask to change the show or take over the TV. Now that is just downright. If you can't wait to get home to watch a TV show, come on. Ryan, great job. Hopefully you haven't done that, but good job knowing the right answer.
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9: Low ground 61 tonight under clear skies. Highs level off around 88 tomorrow. Mainly sunny skies. Chance for storms tomorrow night. Lows dip down to about 67. Partly cloudy skies. 83 Thursday with a chance for storms. 85 Friday. Chance for storms continues. In the SAM 103.9 Weather Center, I'm meteorologist Ray Miller. Right now, 83.
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1: 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Edward Norton is 57 today, and so is Christian Slater. Andy Samberg from Saturday Night Live and Brooklyn Nine-Nine turns 48, and Caitlin Olsen from It's Always Sunny in Philadelphia. 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